0: rough. But we're going to take the beginning of this song and do it easy.
1: Big wheel, keep
0: but then we're going to do the finish.
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I sat on the fence, but it don't work. Keep coming up with love, but it's so slashed and torn.

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1: Frejus. What now, my love? Now that you've left me, how can I feel through another day? Watching my dreams turning to ashes and my hopes into bits of clay. Once I could see, once I could feel, now I am numb.